0: 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The Path, in stores and on iTunes. 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
1: Assalamu alaikum, this is your brother Raif, and I'd like to thank you for watching this video. 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
3: Oke, Bun.

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